slow. That's the way it goes, huh? Maybe I should just give up or just stop trying. But life is so uncertain, so short. I've got to keep on searching. And wherever it takes me,

I just like, as soon as I wake up, I'm like, yeah, everything's good. I just feel good about myself. I used to just like get myself into like trouble and stuff. But there was nothing really I could do or I wanted to do. So I really like the old days.

Last seen heart spilling art house tears in the noir smoke of unspoken fears. Now we circle in different spheres. Words unheard, disappeared worlds. Funny how your plans never. Watching my hands tremor, signals scramble, fuzzy out the antenna. Odd weather for October, I reflect. A strange summer, but they always are in retrospect, I guess. Lullabies for restless eyes, a death sleep falling from grey skies like pesticides. When I woke, she had left my side. Note on the dresser, one line, it read the pleasure's mine, all mine. She's always been one for satire, deadpan, black humour glinting in her sapphire eyes, bright in the lamp fire's light, where we lie, talking about life, unaware. Burning ships in black seas we capsize, silent headlights hit the cat's eyes. The pulse of the city flatlines to white noise, to white noise.

four eyes, two points of focus. As it all lies, we play our lines like a writer's opus. To fight it's hopeless. One side to the dice we're rolling. Snake eyes and the fire's molten. Waysides to be tired by, tears to replenish dry springs as the sirens sing. Cyanide lullabies to die for, and time stalls. Knocking at the mind's door, lost within its nightfall, lonely. I take her word like snake oil, an assurance her betrayals will remain loyal. Grease for the bearings, get thy sleepy and staring into space. Time crept by, red-eyed nightmares right there, close enough to push away, closing up, crowbars couldn't open up. Burning ships in black seas we capsize, silent headlights hit the cat's eyes. The pulse of the city flatlines to white noise, to white noise. Ooh.

you my dog, known you for the longest time. Old school Camden Road, Louis Flat, high on skunk. Festivals in Hungary with a bag of people. 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
1: Once this could be the damn grim was devastating. 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
2: Yeah!
1: And he's a son of all of us. It's an honor to be here among all of you. But the grimstone goes like this.

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I think I'm a compulsive writer, compulsive thinker. I wouldn't even call myself a writer. There's so many that paint my more beautiful. It makes me able to tear the sky from this curtain rod. I think I'm just nervous and I have too much to say, too much to say, too much to say. Despite the fact that I don't talk much, at first impressions, I've got a lot to say. I hate time, I need time. I hate that we haven't found the clock. It's incessant ticking, makes me want to throw up. It's weird, it's strange, you're stealing our time. Maybe I don't hate time, maybe I need time. I hate that I have to measure mark time. I hate that I like to be organized. I hate that I hate having my time wasted, but for some reason I can never roll my body too fast and take it to the destination. Before 10 to 15 minutes after I set on my way, I blame it on black time, I blame it on clear time, I blame it on wanting to resist that I want more, I want more, I want more. I hate capitalism, I hate that time, I hate that I don't have enough time, I hate that time isn't fixed. Did you know that time is slower at the top of the earth than at the bottom? Fact check me or don't. Or buy a grandfather clock, and what's the point of deja vu? Sometimes I feel as if I've lived my whole life before that. At the moment, my dad, the big laugh will escape me, and one that has my real voice, the one that I use at night, and I'll point a finger to the oblivion before it sucks me up. Just like that, you'll almost hear the end of the word I was about to say before it becomes clipped into nothingness. Where was I? Oh yeah, I hate that I need more time. I'm trying to find it. I avoid my phone. It gets straight up out of bed. I don't linger from one destination to the next. I'm telling myself this will only take 5 minutes. This will only take 5 minutes. This will only take 5 minutes to do. I miss my friends. I have them, but there isn't enough time. Despite living in a mile radius from most people in my life, I rarely see anyone. It's always new, new, new, new, new, next, next, next. That's why I'm writing here, typing here. I've got to get it out. If I don't get it out, the worm will find its way down the very small hole in the top of my head, and then I'll choke. Everyone's so busy, not busy, burnt out, spread out thin. I'm starting just saying one of the things I could easily do. I feel like a hermit. I have the Jupiter planet symbol tattooed on my ring finger. I've married Zeus. That means expansion. It helps me plug when I'm retracting, compressing, glittering. I'm not mad, not really. Everyone's just trying their best. I think it builds a sadness in me because I imagine that being closer to people would make this ticking more bearable. Think about moving away. I'm moving closer to people. How close can I get? I'm not sure. I'm thankful that my roommates feel like a degree of family. Otherwise, it'd be me stuck in the room with that thing, the clock. I hate time. It makes me so self-obsessed, or capitalism. I hate the way I feel designed to be greedy, to be pressured, to not be, as Lauren Berlant has her book titled, I really want to read, to be inconvenienced by others. I so badly want to be inconvenienced, pulling my toe out from shadow, up from head, out from groin, out from spit, until the shadow can stand upright. I'm almost home now. It's been so cold lately. It seeps into my bones. Yesterday, my roommates asked me if I was going to be hot with that sweater on. Hot, hot, hot, hot, hot, hot, hot, hot. No, not yet. Not now. I've given up wondering or dreaming of an inverse world where I will magically fit in or maybe feel like I belong. I so desperately imagine a homecoming that has not happened. I walk through the door, everyone claps, wide grins on their faces. And everyone's wearing a college shirt that never wrinkles despite the fact that they've been laying down comfortable for hours. They pour me a drink and pat me back in the ways dads do when they're scared to touch you. A single flower, my favorite flower, will be handed to me. In fact, I'll be stumbling in so much that everyone will make space for me to sit. Welcome down, and my chest will feel so warm. We won't use words because they understand me and I understand them. It'll be telepathy in a series of symbols or sounds. First boy I ever loved, I never had to talk to. Just point or start a half sentence and he'd understand. I wonder if that's what heaven's like.

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I don't know how to explain it very well, except that, I don't know, I just, to be around

listen to music, it evokes so many different emotions for me. I think first it brings me to a place where I once was super happy and kind of like helps me sit through feelings of grief when I'm thinking about those times that I no longer have.

Greetings. It's Big People Radio 1. I should say it's one half of Big People, running at 50% this week. Shouts to Luke. Shouts to Anna and shouts to Jazzy. Also shouts to Joseph, OG inside. Big up to Christoph, absent friends as well. This one is taken from the Soul in the Horn. It's a Salam Remy remix. I played some new PJ Morton as well, taken from his Saturday Night project. The track was called Mutual. There was also Irreversible Entanglements. I can't see the track ID for that. That's why. Missing Luke Boy. Shouts to everyone with World Cup fever. Big up to Mexico. Anyone who stayed up late last night. And anyone who's staying up late tonight. So yeah, minimal chat this week. This is the intro, maybe the outro too. But a bag of tunes. So keep it locked. Tell your friends to tell a friend. It's Radio 1.

0: This one, again, from the Irreversible Entanglements project. It's an album full of bangers like this. This one, I think, is called We Know, and it features Motherboard. Huge, huge. You're listening to Big People, and it's Radio 1. Shouts to Luke. Minimal chat this week. Minimal shouts, but big up to all the regular listeners. You know who you are.
1: The sages. As our ancestors that enter our dreams like the voices of sleeping birds.

buzzing. Big up to Dave, my man David Hoffman. Birthday soon come, yeah? Also, shouts out to Paul Heritage, Euro Trashin. A huge shout out to Will as well. Big up to Will Pragner, Will Blaze. That's my 3.5 Twisted Link crew out there in the UK. So by the time we speak next, it should be the Big People fam in full effect. Luke will be back, all being well. And Christoph too. So until then, take it easy, be lucky. So far away. And if you can't be lucky, be safe. This one is a Jazzanova Victor Duplay remix from way back in the day. All right, Big People, till next time, peace. Was it real or was I imagining things? I'd do anything.

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Tried to blend in with all the other fellers.

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It's a war, it's been a war, it's finna be a war. 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They be dead soon as you see the blood in their face. 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Ain't no doubt about it, blasting a motherfucker as pretty as a pixel can penetrate. You venerated and ready, get the issue and hit the mission, let him commemorate it. Shoot up, breathe, high five, load up, cock it, squeeze, bye bye. They dead, they disappear, you sip a beer, nobody care, you never scared. That's just the way war goes. It's just more ghosts around, you gotta tell them hoes to get out the way. You gotta kill today to get your goal. You still got bills to pay so they can bring the tank and you can get it cracking. They bout that action, it's war though.

Cause if you ain't dead yet, then you better throw down. Throw down. Suit up, you fly, get bucked, turn on, get off. Gonna fuck up the world without leaving the room. Cause if you ain't dead yet, you will be there soon. Been fighting the good fight for so long that it don't even feel like fighting no more. Every night go to sleep, still fighting this war. The morning is more war for breakfast, of course. The show is the war and so's the encore. The war pushed you back, fight war to move forward. For the post-mortem, Moria's reborn. Storm the warlords and score more rewards. And be all that you can be in these wars. You see all them so fancy in these wars. Man, freak over the standings in these wars. But speak, you get blown off feet in these wars. So, tie off, shoot up, breathe. Bye-bye. Load up, cock and squeeze. Bye-bye. Stay dead, they out of here. You get your fare, nobody care. You never scared, that's just the way war goes. It's just more ghosts around. You gotta tell them hoes to get out the way. You gotta kill today to get your goal. You still got bills to pay so they can bring the tank and you can get it cracking. They about that action, it's war though.

0: gon' get it. Is you ready? Where the soldiers at? If you ain't dead yet, then you better slow down. Suit up, you fly, get up. Turn on, get off, go fuck up the world without leaving the room. Cause if you ain't dead yet, you gon' be there soon. Is you hard enough to be part of the Magna Carta? Eradication, the ghetto be mandatory to gather the many faces of enemies. Splatter them, serve them up on a platter. So matter of fact, that it don't really matter when you tie off, shoot up, breathe. 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They dead, they never were, ain't that absurd? 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It's just more ghosts around. You gotta tell them hoes to get out the way. You gotta kill today to get your gold. You still got bills to pay, so they can bring the tank and you can get it cracking. Ain't about that action. It's war though. No harm, no foul. You shoot to kill or you shot down. Your boots not real. There is no ground. So run, ain't fly, ain't shoot, ain't die. It's war though. Where the soldiers at? It's war though. Where the soldiers at? It's war though. Where the soldiers at? Cause if you ain't dead yet.
1: Rádio 1. Život v Plzni.